I wonder if you're lonesome tonight. You know, someone said the world's a stage in which you must play a part. Fate had me playing in love with you as my sweetheart. Act one was where we met. I loved you at first glance. You read your lines so cleverly and never missed a cue. Then came act two. You sing the change, you acted strange, and why I've never known. Honey, you lied when you said you loved me, and I had no cause to doubt you. But I'd rather go on hearing your lies than to go on living without you. Now the stage is bare, and I'm standing there with emptiness all around. And if you won't come back to me,

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When you make the coolie on a, you know, pono, it's going, it's like kind of automatic kind of. You don't need talk and stuff when it happens. And you just gotta let them, and the stuff just waiting for when you're ready.

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1: Your local news. Your music. Your radio. Radio South 97.9.